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1: Shout out to my man, Mother Joe. Because everybody here is so sick. Say my name.

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Are you

Tomorrowland, this is going to be my last cycle tonight. Thank you so much for partying with me. You guys looked absolutely beautiful tonight. Thank you so much for the love.

flower that opens into starlight. Rivers flowing upward, defying the rules we thought we knew. Wonder challenges our understanding. It pushes boundaries and opens minds. It reminds us that the world is far greater, far stranger, far more beautiful than certainty allows. People of tomorrow, open your imagination.

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1: 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Everybody put your hands up! Are you ready? 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

One more time, everyone make some noise for Farruko and Gracie. Everybody please join me and grab your phones. 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
0: Anger is something we all know. 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
1: 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They can't stop us. 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Tomorrowland, we are one world!
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